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0: 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Season 30 of Dancing with the Stars, it's coming. And the stars, everybody from actress Julia Stiles, I love her, to Tatiana Lee, to Taylor Hansen from Hansen. Yeah. Oh, one of the Hansen brothers is going to be dancing. So you can check it out. Season 35 of The Voice. That starts September 15th on ABC and Disney Plus, then streaming the next day on Hulu.
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0: love that song. 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It's Megan Marie, and Britney Spears is going to get that biopic on her life. It is currently being planned. They're trying to find the perfect person to play Britney. Right now, allegedly, the front runners are Emma Roberts, Florence Pugh, and Millie Bobby Brown. So we'll see.
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5: I'm Kid Kelly with your 80s backtracks and your 80s hot hits for this Labor Day weekend. Here's a song that made this artist the first to have a number one movie, album, and song at the same time. And the hit soundtrack this song is from stayed on the charts for 24 straight weeks, and it sold 25 million copies worldwide. Hot hit 25 this week, Prince, Purple Rain.

is an obsession. It's an invisible touch. It's hot hit number 24. It's Genesis. This is Kid Kelly with your 80s backtracks. This song reached number one on the revered and respected B charts. It also topped the respected rock charts. And it peaked at number 11 in the UK and Australia. And it hit number 3 in Canada and Switzerland. It's Mr. Mister at 23 this week with Kyrie.

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2: 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There is a big controversy brewing right now, and it centers around a man named Brad Reese and Reese's Peanut Butter Cups. Yes, Brad is the grandson of the inventor of Reese's Peanut Butter Cups, and he is claiming that Hershey's just changed the classic recipe and not for the better. Now, Hershey's, of course, is saying it's the same as it's always been. I don't know what this dude is talking about, but yeah, it is always going to be the same. I don't know. I have not had a Reese's Peanut Butter Cup lately, but I'm thinking for research purposes only and for the besties, I think I should go out and try a Reese's Peanut Butter Cup today.
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3: This artist got the idea for the song watching the Spike Lee movie She's Gotta Have It, where the character Fab Five Freddy says, "Come on, baby, let's do the wild thing." The song is built around that, and the unmistakable guitar riff sampled from Van Halen's song Jamie's Crying. Hot hit 19 this week is from Tone Loc, Wild Thing.

ID. This is Ken Kelly with Backtracks Across the USA, your 80s hot hits for Labor Day weekend. That's Simple Minds at number 18, Don't You? Now, the producer of this song originally wrote it as an instrumental track for the movie Fire with Fire, but Paramount rejected it. The artist then added melodies, a bridge, and wrote deeply emotional lyrics about childhood scars, deceit, and keeping secrets. The song then became this icon's third number one hit. Hot hit 17 this week, Madonna, Live to Tell.

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1: 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So my honey bear, he always accuses me of spoiling my dog, Hazel. I don't know what he's talking about. Just because she gets a new toy every Sunday and just because I let her snuggle on the couch with me doesn't mean she's spoiled. It just means she's part of the family. Is it really spoiling a dog? Well, of course, according to the animal experts, they say no. Dogs sleeping on your bed, getting those extra treats, that's just having a relationship with a being that you love and you want to be close to. So next time you're feeling guilty, you're giving too many treats, maybe buying too many toys, maybe too many outfits hanging in the closet for your fur baby, don't worry about it. You are just being a good mommy.
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2: 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Okay, bestie, if you're struggling to stay awake behind the wheel, what actually works better? Blasting your favorite music or drinking coffee? Well, according to scientists, the winner is definitely coffee. Researchers found that both caffeine and music help drivers feel a little more energized, but when it came to actual driving performance and concentration, caffeine worked way better. And yes, turning up Beyonce might make you feel more awake, but your brain apparently performs better after a cup of coffee. How many times have we all rolled the windows down, turned the music up, started singing at the top of our lungs, just trying to stay awake on a road trip? Meanwhile, coffee is over there quietly doing the heavy lifting. So next time you're tired driving home, maybe stop for the latte first, then cue up the playlist.
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2: 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For me, it's that I know how to play the violin. I played for years. I absolutely love the violin, and I actually have one in my garage right now.
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13: 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Bestie, is your man spending more and more time in the bathroom getting ready than you are? You're not imagining things. No, men are spending more time and money on how they look. This includes skincare, hair care, fitness, and grooming. But they're not calling it beauty. They are just calling it self-care and grooming instead. So according to the experts, they say it shows attitudes are changing. Men are caring about their appearance more than ever. And even if the labels haven't all caught up with them, they are taking care of themselves. Yes, my honey bear does take care of himself. He gets his own moisturizer for his face. I don't have to order it for him. And he has his special hair gel, too. 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
6: 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Hey you, welcome back. My name's Ken Kelly. This is a classic electro funk and R&B hit written and produced by the legendary songwriting duo Jimmy Jam and Terry Lewis. The track is famous for its distinctive punchy rhythm driven by that good old Roland TR-808 drum machine, the old 808, layered with synthesizer grooves, of course. 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

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Thank you for listening. Hot Hits 6 this week. Police, Every Breath You Take. My name is Kid Kelly. This is Backtracks Across the USA. 80s Backtracks comprised from national airplay, satellite airplay, historic charts, statistical charts, and our exclusive Kid Kelly Gnome. Here's a pop soul ballad that became this British band's biggest international signature hit. It peaked at number 4 here in the U.S. and number 1 in 21 other countries. Number 5 this week, Spandau Ballet. True.

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11: 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We all grew up with the rule that you were supposed to keep your elbows off the table. 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What's a small social rule that you refuse to follow, even if everyone expects it? 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I leave the moment I no longer want to be there. Maria, you are my new bestie. I love it. Stacy checked in. She said, giving money at work to buy a manager or higher level boss a gift for Christmas, a birthday, or whatever it might be. 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I still talk like a human being. I'm always polite, but I don't talk like a robot either who's afraid of saying anything. 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
9: 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I think we can all agree that smell is very powerful. Sometimes you can smell some perfume or cologne, and it just takes you back to a person that you used to know, or maybe one that you still know. What about Play-Doh? Claire checked in. She texted me at 505-851-5995, and she said for her, it's Play-Doh. It instantly brings her back to her childhood. 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I think Play-Doh smells so good. I'll go one step further. What about a new box of crayons? Oh, there is nothing better than that. Richard said schools like the smell of books and gyms. That's not the best smell in the world, but yes, he's right. 505-851-5995. What's a smell that just takes you back?
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1: 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Bestie, is your man spending more and more time in the bathroom getting ready than you are? You're not imagining things. No, men are spending more time and money on how they look. This includes skincare, hair care, fitness, and grooming. But they're not calling it beauty. They are just calling it self-care and grooming instead. So according to the experts, they say it shows attitudes are changing. Men are caring about their appearance more than ever. And even if the labels haven't all caught up with them, they are taking care of themselves. Yes, my honey bear does take care of himself. He gets his own moisturizer for his face. I don't have to order it for him. And he has his special hair gel, too. I stay out of it.
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1: Question for you. Are you sick of the color gray? 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

0: 99.5. Okay, bestie, have you ever noticed that sometimes you can't remember what you walked into a room for, but you can remember every single word to your favorite Backstreet Boys song? Well, this should not shock us at all. The music you loved as a teen is the music you still love when you're an adult. Researchers just found that the most important period for men in forming their adult musical tastes are the ages 13 to 16. For women, it's 13. We are all about the music we were listening to when we were 13 years old. So if you were singing into your hairbrush to Bye Bye Bye or any Backstreet Boys song too, it totally makes sense, right? And by the way, how many of us still know the dance to Bye Bye Bye? I do.
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12: 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Bestie, we all grew up with the rule that you were supposed to keep your elbows off the table, but why? What's a small social rule that you refuse to follow, even if everyone expects it? 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She said, staying for an entire social event. I leave the moment I no longer want to be there. Maria, you are my new bestie. I love it. Stacy checked in. She said, giving money at work to buy a manager or higher level boss a gift for Christmas, a birthday, or whatever it might be. 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I still talk like a human being. I'm always polite, but I don't talk like a robot either who's afraid of saying anything. 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

Happy Labor Day weekend. I'm Kid Kelly, back with your top 25 hot 90s hits. Lead singer Chris Barron wrote this song not about his ex-girlfriend, and it's not a general attack on women. He wrote the song about his harsh stepmother, whom he described as a malignant narcissist. Song hit number 17 on the charts and number 2 on the album rock charts. Hot hit 16 this week, Chris and Spin Doctors with Little Miss Kid.

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15 Escapade. This is Kid Kelly. Hey, you. Got your top 25 hot hits for this week. Happy Labor Day weekend. This song was a global phenomenon that topped charts in 27 countries and hit number one here in the U.S. From their debut Middle of Nowhere album, The Three Brothers Hanson. Hot hit 14 this week. 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

0: Hello, Fish. Hot hit 11 this week. This is Kid Kelly. Happy Labor Day weekend. These are your top 25 hot hits. Ahead of that, got you Kathy Dennis, Too Many Walls, and I played Jewels, You Were Meant For Me. Coming back, we crack the top 10 with hits from Sarah McLachlan and E6. Hang out.
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11: It's Magic Mornings with Kiki Garcia on Magic 99.5. Bestie, we all grew up with the rule that you were supposed to keep your elbows off the table. But why? What's a small social rule that you refuse to follow, even if everyone expects it? Maria checked in. She said, staying for an entire social event. I leave the moment I no longer want to be there. Maria, you are my new bestie. I love it. Stacy checked in. She said, giving money at work to buy a manager or higher level boss a gift for Christmas, a birthday, or whatever it might be. And Joe said, I don't keep it 100% professional at work. I still talk like a human being. I'm always polite, but I don't talk like a robot either who's afraid of saying anything. What about you? 505-851-5995. Text me.
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1: Glad your ears are here. These are your top 25 hot hits for Labor Day weekend. My name is Kid Kelly. Happy 90s. Here's a song that peaked at number one in countries including Germany, Australia, and France and topped the U.S. charts here with Alternative Airplay. It's a song for the band's second album, No Need to Argue, what they call a protest song. Hot hit seven this week, Cranberries, Zombie.

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3: 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Bestie, do you still daydream? So researchers say that instead of always reaching for our phones when we're bored or waiting around, it's actually better to just let our mind wander and daydream. Thinking without a device can spark creativity, deeper thinking, and emotional clarity, and give you things that scrolling just can't give you. So, do you still daydream? And what do you daydream about? I will tell you, when I daydream, I'm usually on a beach or next to a pool, and I usually have a piña colada in my hand because that is my favorite drink. And I usually am reading a really juicy book. So yeah, daydreaming for the win. I like this idea. I'm going to give it a try.
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0: happy Labor Day weekend. We wrap up your top 25 this week with hot hit number one, Everything But the Girl and Missing. My name's Kid Kelly. See you here this time, same place, next weekend. Thanks for being true. Thanks for being you.
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5: 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Bestie, do you still daydream? So researchers say that instead of always reaching for our phones when we're bored or waiting around, it's actually better to just let our mind wander and daydream. Thinking without a device can spark creativity, deeper thinking, and emotional clarity, and give you things that scrolling just can't give you. So, do you still daydream? And what do you daydream about? I will tell you, when I daydream, I'm usually on a beach or next to a pool, and I usually have a piña colada in my hand because that is my favorite drink. And I usually am reading a really juicy book. So yeah, daydreaming for the win. I like this idea. 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
3: Welcome to Weekend Magazine. This is Paula Maez, and we're going to talk about something very interesting this morning, and we have Madison on the line. Madison, you are a nurse with the Department of Health, is that correct?
4: I am actually an epidemiologist.
3: Oh, okay. So, he's an epidemiologist. Oh, I should, you see, you got an increase. You got a raise. You got a new promotion from this interview.
4: It's true. It's true. Although I have to say, nurses make the world go round. and a lot of the folks who work with us are nurses, and they are like amazing human beings.
3: My son is a nurse, and my son is a nurse, and he tells me he makes the world go round. But anyway. It's another story for another topic, okay? Madison, this is something I had not ever heard of before, and this is a nurse hotline, correct?
4: Yes, correct.
3: And how did an epidemiologist get involved with a nurse hotline?
4: So I work for Department of Health. Back in the day when COVID was more of a thing, in March of 2020, the governor's office decided that we needed to start a helpline because so many folks had questions about COVID. They needed to know what was going on and what to do. And so I ended up in charge of that because I was an epidemiologist and it was COVID and that was sort of what was going on at the time. And then over time, what we found was that folks were starting to call us for other things that had nothing to do with COVID. And that was really because there was a period of time where Department of Health had many, many inbound phone lines, and it was very difficult for people to reach the person that they needed to reach. So if you found a bat in your bedroom, you called one phone line. If you needed help getting resources for, you know, a fall prevention Tai Chi class, that was a different phone number. So that was really challenging for folks, and we sort of realized, you know, it'd be easier if we just had one number. So we took that COVID line and we transformed it so that we had all those other lines that are now just coming into that one main number. So I just sort of kept it. And I was really lucky to get to continue to do this job that I love.
3: So your hotline is not just answering questions about health. You answer all about those bat calls too.
4: We sure do. So we work really closely with our epidemiology department for infectious disease. So we take calls about, you name it, we've had a call about it. So we take those infectious disease calls. We take calls from doctors who are wanting to ask questions or make reports about infectious diseases. We also take calls about vital records because that's a big part of what Department of Health does. So birth and death certificates. We do licensing for EMS, as well as community health workers, helping out their programs. So we do a ton of different stuff. We wear a lot of hats.
3: This is just, I think, a little treasure out there, a little diamond in the rough that nobody knows about. And because, God, you keep running into all these questions all the time. And I was just, it was a commercial on TV the other day for a company that is doing similar to what it is, but you have to pay for it. And if you have some kind of an illness and you don't know where to call, you call and then they kind of tell you what you need to do. So this is kind of that service, but tenfold, because you'll answer any kind of questions. I mean, you know what I mean, within reason, but you'll answer these kind of questions. Is that right?
4: Yes, that's correct. So we don't give medical advice, but we can get you connected to somebody who is able to help you with that. If you're somebody who's calling us and you want to know what to do, we have connections. We can get you connected to a nurse advice line that's a little bit more formal where they can give you guidance. Do you need to go to the emergency room? Are you okay to stay home and, you know, handle it yourself and just rest on your couch for a little bit. We handle a huge variety of different things. So if anything that anybody calls about, our goal is to make sure that they get the help that they need. So sometimes that means transferring them to another state agency. Sometimes that means doing some research to figure out how we can help them. But our goal is, you know, regardless of what folks are calling us about, to make sure that nobody ever leaves without an answer. And of course, we can't help with every single question out there, but we really do our best to make sure that people don't walk away with their needs not being met.
3: So you can, so if I call up with a question about my dog or something, you can refer me to the, you know, I'm just trying to think of like what you can refer anybody to a different agency and then they will get a more detailed answer, but you can help direct them to the area that they need to be, correct?
4: Correct.
3: And, yes. And go ahead. I'm sorry.
4: Oh, our goal is always that people only have to make one phone call. So if you call us and you have a question that we have no idea how to answer, we'll tell you, hey, we're going to work on this. We're going to figure out where to send this, do some research, and we'll have somebody call you back. So we always take on the work of figuring out where that needs to go. And then we make sure that we get that person a return call from whatever expert is the most appropriate. So if you were calling about a question about, you know, your dog's rabies vaccine, we could send that over to our state veterinarian and have her give you a call back with some information about that.
3: That's amazing. I never knew this. You're kind of like a, well, 311 is more. And all, I mean, there's all these kind of hotlines, but you're kind of a generic wide umbrella of information for people, which is just incredible. You got a lot, this started out because of COVID and the pandemic and all of that. And at that time, that year alone, you got 40,000 phone calls just in that period that COVID was on. Is that correct?
4: Yes. Yeah. It was very busy. Probably our busiest time was when COVID vaccines were happening and we were helping people schedule and figure out how to get those. These days, we take about 10,000 calls a month between inbound and outbound calls. So we're pretty darn busy. We handle lots of different things. Probably the majority of our calls are those vital records calls, people needing help with those basic types of things. You know, how do I get a birth certificate? I just had a baby. What should I do to make sure that I get that information back? Or, you know, I need information about a death certificate so I can get bank accounts for my loved one who passed away. Just those types of things. We all use vital records all the time. So it's a super critical service the Department of Health provides. And we're really happy to be able to make sure that people can get those questions answered, get the documents they need and that type of thing.
3: Now, who is answering these phone calls when you call in? Is it a nurse? Is it a volunteer? Who is it that's answering these phone calls, since they're not necessarily all medical related?
4: Sure. So all of our medical and health related calls will go to a nurse. We have a staff of registered nurses. They're absolutely phenomenal. So some of the best people that I've ever worked with. We're so blessed to have them. And then we also have another group of people who are our constituent services specialists. So they work with vital records, they answer licensing questions, just those non-clinical types of questions, they're able to help out with that.
3: So if you call in your off hours, will a human being answer your line, or will it be an AI, or who's it gonna be?
4: It will be a human being. It will go to our answering service. They're fantastic partners. We're lucky to work with them. They will take a message. They'll call that message in to whoever is on call, usually a doctor or a veterinarian, and then they'll get that message and they'll give you a call back.
3: Let me tell you, that's refreshing that it's not an AI, Susie AI answering a question, which you can, you know, they just keep sending you on and all like that, but it's a real human, which is just such a unique thing to happen these days.
4: Yes, I ran into that with a situation with my phone company the other day, and I just couldn't get out of that loop.
3: Yeah.
4: So we're really lucky when folks call us It is always a human being answering. I literally recorded our phone tree, so you might get to hear my voice, but once you choose an option, you'll get to a human being. Our hold time average is under 30 seconds. So we really pride ourselves on making sure that you can reach somebody and reach them fast.
3: That is amazing. Because there are just some state agencies, and no disrespect, but maybe I am disrespecting some state agencies. You call up and you never get to, you leave a message and you kind of know it's not going to get back and you just kind of sit there. And for this to happen, that is truly amazing within 30 seconds. That's amazing.
4: I think we're really lucky that our leadership has been so supportive of this endeavor, and the governor's office has been very supportive as well. I know other state agencies, I'm sure they're doing absolutely everything that they can, but I'm really glad that, you know, we've been able to make this a priority for our constituents and have worked really hard to ensure that we're able to give these services to folks.
3: But even though you get caught up, like, I was just trying to find a phone number for taxation and revenue, and I couldn't get into the line there. It just was going in this circle, and I wasn't even talking to anybody. I just kept the 11, but somebody could call this number and get a number to call that they needed in taxation and revenue. Is that wrong or right?
4: That is correct. So we do work very closely with other state agencies. We usually, we can either do a warm transfer. So we've got numbers for almost everybody. We do sometimes get folks who are hopeful that we can help them with the MVD, and we have contacts there and we'll transfer them over. So we're able to do a warm transfer, or in some cases, if they're really having difficulty, we will dig out a contact and send an email and say, hey, this constituent needs assistance with this issue. Can you please give them a call back? They're having trouble getting a hold of someone.
3: You know, I think we keep talking and we're not giving people this phone number. So what is this phone number to call?
4: It is 1-833-SW-NURSE. So 1-833-796-8773. You can also text us, very exciting, at 66364 or NMDOH.
3: Okay, so you can do either of those ways, and it's 1-833-SW-NURSE, right?
4: Yes.
3: Okay, correct. I'm just going to put that down because that's easier to remember, and it takes a little while to find the numbers on your phone, but you can find that. When you started this line, did you ever think it would grow to this?
4: No, I did not, and I'm very lucky. We have great staff, and I think that the work that those staff have done has made it possible for us to be as successful as we have. I just try to get out of their way, but they do amazing work. We really never thought that it would get here, but there was definitely a need. You know, I think everybody has had the experience in New Mexico of not being able to contact the resources that they need. I've heard from so many friends and family that they can't find a primary care physician, for example. We have a whole directory of providers in the state. So if you can't find a primary care provider, give us a call. We'll get you connected to somebody who is taking new patients, who takes your insurance, who has upcoming appointment availability, so you're not having to wait a year for a counseling appointment or an appointment with a new pediatrician, that type of thing. So if you call us, we can help you with that. We have some other services that I personally think are really awesome. So we have telehealth through this number for certain things. So if you need help with family planning or other reproductive health services, we can coordinate STI testing. If folks call us, we can help you get birth control. We do all that through telehealth. It's completely free for folks. So they can give us a call. We also help with medication to treat addiction, and we can get people connected to free Narcan if they give us a call. So we're super happy to help with all that. Again, it's completely free. So we're excited to be able to provide these services. We know we live in a state that sometimes doesn't have the healthcare resources that we all need and wish that we had. So we're trying to step in and fill that gap a little bit, especially in our rural areas where folks just maybe can't get to a provider. Transportation is difficult. There's nobody in that area. So if they give us a call, we'll do our best to get them connected and make sure that they have the services they need.
3: This is just a phenomenal service. And I had a statistic here that's very interesting. How you have seen a downward turn, a marked decrease in STIs in syphilis in this state. And that's just kind of amazing that one phone line can make that kind of a difference with one illness in the state.
4: Yeah, and I will say our syphilis reduction has absolutely been a team effort that involves a lot of testing through our, you know, STI team. We also have providers in the state who are working really hard to ensure that their patients get tested so that those patients can get treatment if they need it. But yeah, we can help people get, you know, testing, treatment if needed. We also work with providers to make sure that they're treating their patients appropriately, answering their questions. So I think that's been a group effort, but we are really proud that we've begun lowering those rates. Syphilis can be really challenging, especially for folks who are pregnant. So we want to make sure that we're getting people treated and getting them, you know, everything that they need to stay healthy.
3: And this is a service that you offer across the state. So every county in New Mexico, yes, everybody can get this, can dial into this 1-833-SW-NURSE to get services. But you told me something interesting, because a lot of times we bleed into a little bit of Arizona and Colorado and Texas. So what if somebody in those areas kind of hears this and calls you? Can you help them?
4: We sure can help. You know,
3: or direct them.
4: Lots of folks. Yeah, we can get them connected to services in their state. Interestingly, we get a lot of calls from New Jersey. I think people just go a little bit awry with Google. Certainly Texas, sometimes we get calls. We have folks who are maybe living in El Paso and they get their services in Las Cruces. Or we have folks who are living in the western part of Texas. They travel here for medical care or whatever their needs are. We don't turn anybody away. We would never say to somebody, well, you live in Texas, so you're not allowed to use our helpline. We'll help people from any state that give us a call.
3: That's funny about New Jersey, because that's pretty far away from us. And the fact that they'd call that go ahead. I'm sorry.
4: Oh, we had a nurse back in the, the days of COVID. We all laughed because she was really good at scheduling COVID vaccines in New Jersey. She knew the New Jersey pharmacies because we got so many calls from there from folks who were trying to get COVID vaccines and just figure that out. So
3: that's interesting. So what do you envision? You don't realize that the COVID was almost 6 years ago now. And it's still so fresh in all of our minds. But how do you see this line just keep growing and more services? Is that what you see for the future for this?
4: Yeah, I think so. We're already doing a lot. So we're excited to keep expanding, figuring out what the needs are. I think in particular, we really like to work on ensuring our telehealth expands and that we can help more folks with that. So, you know, we'll see where the road takes us, right? We don't know what the needs are going to be right now, but our goal is always to make sure that we can respond in situations where something new comes up. We helped with a measles outbreak that occurred last year. When there were fires and flooding in Ruidoso, we worked with folks there to ensure that their medical needs were met. So whatever happens, our goal is to be able to catch the ball that's thrown at us.
3: So I'm curious, do you also help? Because another issue that faces us all the time in this time of day is insurance. So you can help direct people if they don't have insurance, or now that some of these hospitals are cutting insurance for senior citizens, you can help with that or direct them to someone who can help them with that?
4: Absolutely. So we're able to connect folks if they are eligible for Medicaid or healthcare through the state exchange. We can get them connected to that so they can apply. If it's somebody who isn't eligible for insurance and they are uninsured, we have tons of resources for those folks. We can still get them connected to medical care. The state has phenomenal public health offices. Those folks do incredible work, and they offer free services for people who don't have insurance. So we do have lots of options for folks who don't have insurance. We won't turn them away. We'll make sure they get the help they need.
3: That's interesting. Now, with all this changing thing, and I know your answer is going to be a positive one, because people have been really confused, I think, and especially now with school starting and kids getting their medical forms for sports and stuff like that about the shots, because it is just so confusing what kids have to have, what they were having, how they've been cut down. So you can help a parent who can say, what am I supposed to do now? What shots can I do? And that's what you can help them with, correct?
4: Yes, absolutely. So state of New Mexico has recommendations on our website, the recommendations that we're continuing to use. So I would always encourage folks to look there. We also have these fantastic programs that are being put on by our vaccine department. So the Got Shots program, those folks will help parents figure out whatever they need in terms of catching their kids up on vaccines, making sure their kids have the right vaccines for school. And then we can also answer those questions. So if people have questions about what vaccines are appropriate, if they're concerned about a vaccine and need some additional information, we're happy to answer those questions and support people in making the right choices for their children and their family.
3: Yeah, because it's just such a confusing world. And with this measles epidemic that is, you know, seems to crop up every once in a while about what you do about that. And, what should you give your child the measles vaccine or not? But they should know that and how to handle that. And you're I just can't believe how amazing this service is. I'm glad that Robert Knott called us and told us about this, because I don't know how many, I'm sure you have a lot of phone calls, so people do know about this, but it is an incredible service. And just to answer all kinds of questions, because dealing with medical, the state government, all of that, it's just sometimes petrifying when you're thinking, who am I going to call? You know, who am I going to do that? And there it is, right at your fingertips at 833 Southwest Nurses, where you can call up. And what happens when somebody texts them? Do you get right back to them with the same speed that you do with a phone call?
4: Yes, correct. So that text comes into our system. It gets assigned to one of our staff the same way that an incoming phone call would be assigned. And then they get an immediate response from that staff member. We'll text them back right away. Assuming we're open, we'll text them back right away and they will get that response.
3: So give us that text. I got your phone number down. Now we got to get the text down, and give me that text number again.
4: It's 66364.
3: Okay, there, I got it. So it's 66364, correct?
4: Yes.
3: Okay, and they can just text you and you will get back to that. That is just, that's just amazing. I'm so glad. Madison, did you ever think this would happen? You'd be doing this kind of work, or did you think you'd be trying to tell us more about foods we can't eat, or what's poisoning, or what's contaminating our food supply? This is a little bit off the path of what you've been used to doing.
4: It sure is. Yeah, it's a little different. I'm really lucky to get to help people. And I think that's the thing that public health scientists and epidemiologists have in common, regardless of whether they're doing foodborne illness or measles or any one of the other, you know, the number of things that we handle. We all want to help people. And it's funny, my grandparents actually asked me last Christmas, do you feel like you still get to be an epidemiologist? And the answer is that an epidemiologist can be a whole heck of a lot of different things. And I'm still an epidemiologist. I love that I get to help people every day. In this communications role, I love that I'm supporting the health of the people of New Mexico. And I think it can be really challenging right now, as you mentioned, to know who to trust. Sometimes we get different information from different sources. And so I think it's really important for people to be able to pick up the phone and have an actual conversation with somebody. We know that there's a lot of information on the internet that maybe isn't accurate or is very scary for people. So I think it's amazing that we have this service where people can get connected to a nurse or an epidemiologist somebody who has training in this so that they can get that information that they need, that they know is going to be correct, and they know that they can trust. And I think that that's really important. And it's sort of been the honor of my life to be able to empower people to do that.
3: You know, that's true, because when you do get some kind of illness or you're looking at something, I mean, most of us, I don't know about most of us, but a lot of us will just go to Google and see what it does. And then you might get false information that is not going to be pertinent to what's really going on. And you can really scare yourself thinking that maybe I just have hours to live and that's not what the case is. And you're giving us an opportunity to talk to someone who really can help us or direct us to the right kind of people for this. And I think that's great. You know, I think that's wonderful. Hopefully this line is not going away, and hopefully the people in Santa Fe can see how important this line is to the state and what a resource it is and stuff like that. 'Cause it's just amazing that it's there and that, you know, it's a little treasure that nobody, well, 112,000 people last year knew about it. But in a state of over 3 million, they, you know, not everybody knows. And hopefully we can help in getting that number out. And it's 833-SOUTHWESTNURSE. And then you can text us 66364 and get your question. I got it right. I got that text right, Madison. I was getting all my sixes mixed up in there a while ago. But
4: So many sixes
3: here. What do you think people should be most aware of, what's happening with our health, what they should be looking at? What concerns you most in this world that we're in today?
4: That's a big question.
3: That's a big question, I know. But
4: I think it's important for people to be able to access the care that they need. And accessing care can be really challenging in our state, but also nationally. And so I think it's a big deal for people to have an option where they know that they can call, they can get a live person, they're able to get connected to whatever care that they need. We know a lot of people skip medical care, skip screenings, aren't getting the medications that they need, just don't have those services. And I think one reason for that is there's a huge barrier to figuring out even who to call or where to go or how to get that help. So that's really why we're here, to be able to take those questions and ensure that people have the resources that they need. And I think that that's important for everybody, to make sure that they're taking care of their health. That's, you know, such a challenge for so many people, and we want to be here to help them with that.
3: Well, I am, I'm not your mother, but I sure would be proud of you because I just think what you're doing and what you stepped into 6 years ago, not knowing what the COVID world was going to be, and to help people through that crisis. But now we still have people who have health issues, you know, any kind of issues that you can just help them, and all these people can help is pretty phenomenal. And I think that is just wonderful that you're doing it. And the state had the foresight to set up this line 6 years ago and has had the foresight to keep it going after that issue. As well, it's never really gone. Everybody is still getting COVID, and it's not as bad as it was, but people, and even to know now what you do if you get COVID now, because it's, you know, not as prevalent as it was, and people still are getting it every day.
4: That is true. And if you get COVID and need to know what to do, you can call us and we'll give you a hand with that.
3: There you go. So your root problem is still there.
4: It is true. We can still help with COVID.
3: You know what? We are out of time. Do you believe it? We talked for 29 minutes. We did it, Madison. We did it. And I just want to end with a couple of things to think about. And you've given me hope, and I hope you gave our listeners hope today about there is some place to go to help and get your question answered. And the other thing is, I try to think about kindness. And you are doing one of the biggest kindnesses you can do for people, the people you do. So today, when you have a choice, just be kind, and be kind to those around you. Thank you again, Madison, for being with us. And thank you for spending a little bit of your weekend with us. See you next week. Bye-bye.
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4: 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I think we can all agree that smell is very powerful. Sometimes you can smell some perfume or cologne, and it just takes you back to a person that you used to know, or maybe one that you still know. What about Play-Doh? Claire checked in. She texted me at 505-851-5995, and she said for her, it's Play-Doh. It instantly brings her back to her childhood. That is for sure. I think Play-Doh smells so good. I'll go one step further. What about a new box of crayons? Oh, there is nothing better than that. Richard said schools like the smell of books and gyms. That's not the best smell in the world, but yes, he's right. 505-851-5995. What's a smell that just takes you back?
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4: A better life with Dr. Sanjay Gupta.
5: For a long time, when we talked about the HPV vaccine, we were talking about protecting girls from cervical cancer. But now there's something every parent of a boy should know as well. The vaccine isn't necessarily just for girls, because a new study out of Johns Hopkins School of Public Health found that boys and young men who got the HPV vaccine cut their risk of developing HPV-related cancers by about half. HPV, that virus, is incredibly common, nothing to be ashamed of. Almost everyone who's sexually active will likely be exposed at some point. The CDC currently recommends the vaccine for kids at ages 11 or 12, but it can be given as early as 9. And if your kid missed it, it's not too late for them to get protected. Catch-up shots are recommended through age 26. If you have questions, if you have concerns, your family pediatrician is a good place to start. I'm Dr. Sanjay Gupta, helping you live a better life.
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17: 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Bestie, I think it's safe to say that we all want people to trust us, right? Well, that trust could be as easy as just smiling at someone. Smiling makes other people trust us, partly because they automatically smile back at us. That is so true. The very act of smiling, it gets rid of the suspicion. It also makes people more confident in who they are talking to. The more that people see a smile, the more trusting they are. So the next time you are meeting someone new, just smile. Even if it's to a stranger in a store. I try very hard not to have, resting you-know-what face when I'm out and about around town. Smiling more, people trust you, and I am loving this. I'm going to give it a try.
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The preceding was a paid program from Purity Products and does not necessarily reflect the opinion of the ownership, management, or staff of Magic 99.5. The program was previously recorded.

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5: Sunday starts mostly sunny and dry with afternoon and evening storms developing. Most of the action should hold off until Sunday night. 92 Albuquerque, 87 Santa Fe. Tonight, mostly cloudy, 30% chance for storms into the early morning hours. 67 Albuquerque, 62 Santa Fe. I'm meteorologist Olga Breeze for KOAT 7.

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Hey, it's Leah Black. Happy Sunday to you. Thanks for hanging out with us. It's going to be a great day. Low 90s, not too hot. I'm here for that. And also, it's an even better Sunday coming off of a Lobos football win last night. 1-0. What's up? Coach Eck being the shot in the arm that we need and getting that team rallied. Let's keep it going now with the Human League.

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5. Hey, it's Leah Black. Ed Sheeran taking, hopefully sleeping in today. He had a really big weekend. He played MetLife Stadium in New Jersey with Camila Cabello, and there were fireworks, and everybody said it was an amazing show. So Ed Sheeran, we do know you're perfect, and hopefully you're sleeping in on this Sunday. This is Magic. 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

Magic 99.5. Hey, it's Leah Black. X Factor's breakout huge star, Leona Lewis, not slowing down anytime soon. She just played a film festival in Malta. So she's traveling, juggling mom life, married life, and still performing all over the place. Here she is with Bleeding Love on Magic.

0: 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Hey, it's Leah Black. Did you know a neighborhood in Chicago just built a massive, vibrant community garden entirely out of recycled materials found during city cleanups? I love this. Volunteers turned old plastic bottles into greenhouse walls. They used wooden pallets for raised planting beds. They even transformed broken ceramic tiles into beautiful mosaic pathways. It takes a whole village, right? But also, did you know that you could possibly, if you were into this, make a community garden here in Albuquerque? The city just opened a huge list on their main website, cabq.gov, for available city properties. These are anything from building homes to community gardens. Just go to cabq.gov/available-city-properties. You can also search available city properties with City of Albuquerque. But how cool is this? There's hundreds and hundreds of properties. Maybe you have an idea for something. It's fun to go dream. Just go look, and maybe you'll be doing the next community garden here in Albuquerque. 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

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It's Leah Black. This song recently received official diamond certification in April of 2026 after surpassing 10 million units sold. Rachel Platten's anthem. It's Fight Song right now on Magic.

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1: 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Now, I know a lot of people might make fun of me because I go to bed so early at night, but I do wake up early, so there's that. I'm a happy person. I think in general, I'm pretty happy, and it might be because I get so much sleep. Yeah, according to some research, the more sleep you get, the happier you're going to be. You're not going to feel so lazy and lackadaisical, and you're going to be more attentive the following day. So you are going to be on your game, top notch. You are going to get those projects done at work and maybe pay attention in the meetings too. I don't know though. I can't guarantee that because some of those meetings can be an email. What do you think? How much sleep do you get? 505-851-5995. Text me.
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Billie Eilish just officiated her brother Phineas's wedding. How sweet is that? They are still very close and collaborating as much as they have time to. This is Magic 99.5. I'm Leah Black, and let's keep it going with the Eurythmics.

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Hey, it's Leah Black. A tiny puppy was dodging traffic and rescued, but then he got a job. Wait till you hear what his new job is. This is the cutest story for your Sunday. Coming up after Maroon 5 in just a minute on Magic 99.5.

0: 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Hey, it's Leah Black. Happy Sunday. There was a stray puppy in Texas on a highway. He was rescued, busy traffic, running all over, and he's now officially joined the police department that saved him. They have named him Officer Lucky, and local officers adopted him. They did a quick vet check, a lot of tail wagging, and the department decided to permanently adopt him as their official therapy and comfort dog to help boost morale and visit local schools. I love it. Not only did this puppy get rescued, but it has a purpose in helping others. 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

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Even though this is like a heavily requested song for weddings and for sweet things, Sting said the meaning behind this song was actually more sinister and more stalkerish. 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

Happy birthday, Queen. Beyonce just turned 45 on September 4th, so she's been celebrating all weekend, as she should be. We love you, and you are definitely irreplaceable. This is Magic 99.5. I'm Leah Black. Thanks for hanging out on your Sunday. Let's keep it going with Don Henley and Boys of Summer on Magic.

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Magic 99.5, hey, it's Leah Black. Post Malone sounds like a carefully crafted stage name, but its origin is completely random. Austin Richard Post, when he was 14 years old looking for a cool rap name, he plugged his real last name into an online rap name generator, and it spat out Malone. There you go, Post Malone. That was the way he found it, from a rap name online generator. It's these little weird things that keep us going. Here he is now with Circles on Magic.

Magic 99.5. Hey, it's Leah Black. Lifehouse lead singer Jason Wade originally wrote this song in high school, stripped down acoustic version on a cassette tape, and then later for their second album when they were looking for material, the other band member said, hey, what about that You and Me song? And then it spent many, many, many weeks on the Billboard Hot 100 charts. So good choice bringing that back from high school. Here it is, You and Me on Magic 99.5.

0: 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Hey, it's Leah Black. We want you to be safe this weekend. 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
5: 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So my honey bear, he always accuses me of spoiling my dog Hazel. I don't know what he's talking about. Just because she gets a new toy every Sunday and just because I let her snuggle on the couch with me doesn't mean she's spoiled. It just means she's part of the family. Is it really spoiling a dog? Well, of course, according to the animal experts, they say no. Dogs sleeping on your bed, getting those extra treats, that's just having a relationship with a being that you love and you want to be close to. So next time you're feeling guilty, you're giving too many treats, maybe buying too many toys, maybe too many outfits hanging in the closet for your fur baby, don't worry about it. You are just being a good mommy.
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Hey, it's Leah Black. Happy Labor Day weekend. Happy Sunday to you. Feeling good. Coming off of that Lobos win last night. Congrats to the Lobos season opener. 1-0. Granted, it wasn't a high scoring game, but at least we won. 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

Hey, it's Leah Black. If you're looking for something fun to do tonight for free, I know I have your attention there, don't I? 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Uncle Buck starts tonight at 8 o'clock. 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
2: 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For me, it's that I know how to play the violin. I played for years. I absolutely love the violin, and I actually have one in my garage right now.
0: 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This is

Live. Hey, it's Leah Black. This song always makes me think of The Breakfast Club, as it should, I know. But that end scene with Judd Nelson. What? You've never seen The Breakfast Club? Who even are you? Okay, put it on your list. Go watch it today if you don't have anything going on. But watch it soon. It's one of the best movies ever. Here's Simple Minds with Don't You Forget About Me on Magic.

5. Hey, it's Leah Black. Before Donna Lewis came out with this hit, she actually studied classical music at the Royal Welsh College of Music and Drama in Cardiff. She majored specifically in classical competition for piano and flute. So glad she changed her direction. I love you always, forever. It's Donna Lewis on Magic 99.5.

0: 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Hey, it's Leah Black. How would you like a $10,000 residential painting project? 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So go get signed up right now. 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
3: 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So my honey bear, he always accuses me of spoiling my dog Hazel. I don't know what he's talking about. Just because she gets a new toy every Sunday and just because I let her snuggle on the couch with me doesn't mean she's spoiled. It just means she's part of the family. Is it really spoiling a dog? Well, of course, according to the animal experts, they say no. Dogs sleeping on your bed, getting those extra treats, that's just having a relationship with a being that you love and you want to be close to. So next time you're feeling guilty, you're giving too many treats, maybe buying too many toys, maybe too many outfits hanging in the closet for your fur baby, don't worry about it. You are just being a good mommy.
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3: 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It was so boring. 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

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Hey, it's Leah Black. Another Did You Know moment. Did you know that the band A-ha purchased and still owns a sizable portion of the Amazon rainforest from a 1980s preservation initiative? They still own it. That's awesome. At least those trees will be protected because of these guys. It's Take On Me on Magic.

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It's Megan Marie Sunday Fun Day. Hope you're having a great Labor Day weekend so far. Hopefully you get tomorrow off too. Enjoy. You deserve the time off. It's Pat Benatar on Magic 99.5.

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1: 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Bestie, is your man spending more and more time in the bathroom getting ready than you are? You're not imagining things. No, men are spending more time and money on how they look. This includes skincare, hair care, fitness, and grooming. But they're not calling it beauty. They are just calling it self-care and grooming instead. So according to the experts, they say it shows attitudes are changing. Men are caring about their appearance more than ever. And even if the labels haven't all caught up with them, they are taking care of themselves. Yes, my honey bear does take care of himself. He gets his own moisturizer for his face. I don't have to order it for him. And he has his special hair gel, too. I stay out of it.
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0: Speedwagon Magic and 99.5. It's Megan Marie. Thanks for spending your Labor Day weekend with us. According to a new study, these are the hardest and least hardworking states in America. Okay, so South Dakota is the hardest working. Michigan is actually the least. How does New Mexico rank? We are definitely below average. It's probably because it's usually too hot to work, right?
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What's going on? I'm Megan Marie. Pumpkin spice toilet paper, now a thing. 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You think we might be taking this pumpkin spice obsession a little too far? Maybe just a little?

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According to Ranker.com, Whitney Houston is the best female musician of all time. Taylor Swift ranks 54. You know, the Swifties are mad. It's I Have Nothing on Magic 99.5.

0: Magic 99.5 by Megan Marie. 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
5: 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Are you looking to hang around the kindest, coolest people around? Well, turns out you need to go to a pottery class or maybe take up ceramic arts. According to a new survey, that's what people are saying. The kindest people are into pottery, followed by crochet and bird watching at number three. Well, I'm afraid of birds, so yeah, that is not going to be me. I do love to read. As you know, bestie, I am a big book talk girly, and reading is number 10 on the list. If you are interested in reading and you need some books, I'm your girl too. I have so many books that I already read and I don't even know what to do with them. So yeah, let's read. 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

Huntrex Golden Magic 99.5. Kelly Clarkson performed that song for her final Kelly-oke when she finished her final episode of the Kelly Clarkson Show this past week, and she slayed it. And if you think you're going to miss Kelly Clarkson on TV, don't worry. She will be a coach on the upcoming season 30 of NBC's The Voice that starts September 21st. 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
2: 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There is a big controversy brewing right now, and it centers around a man named Brad Reese and Reese's Peanut Butter Cups. Yes, Brad is the grandson of the inventor of Reese's Peanut Butter Cups, and he is claiming that Hershey's just changed the classic recipe and not for the better. Now, Hershey's, of course, is saying it's the same as it's always been. I don't know what this dude is talking about, but yeah, it is always going to be the same. I don't know. I have not had a Reese's Peanut Butter Cup lately, but I'm thinking for research purposes only and for the besties, I think I should go out and try a Reese's Peanut Butter Cup today.
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2: 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For me, it's that I know how to play the violin. I played for years. 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
4: 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Bestie, we all grew up with the rule that you were supposed to keep your elbows off the table, but why? What's a small social rule that you refuse to follow, even if everyone expects it? Maria checked in. She said, staying for an entire social event. I leave the moment I no longer want to be there. Maria, you are my new bestie. I love it. Stacy checked in. She said, giving money at work to buy a manager or higher level boss a gift for Christmas, a birthday, or whatever it might be. And Joe said, I don't keep it 100% professional at work. I still talk like a human being. I'm always polite, but I don't talk like a robot either who's afraid of saying anything. What about you? 505-851-5995. 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

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And it's especially fun as I have a diesel truck. 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
3: 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Bestie, is your man spending more and more time in the bathroom getting ready than you are? You're not imagining things. No, men are spending more time and money on how they look. This includes skincare, hair care, fitness, and grooming. But they're not calling it beauty. They are just calling it self-care and grooming instead. So according to the experts, they say it shows attitudes are changing. Men are caring about their appearance more than ever. And even if the labels haven't all caught up with them, they are taking care of themselves. Yes, my honey bear does take care of himself. He gets his own moisturizer for his face. I don't have to order it for him. And he has his special hair gel, too. I stay out of it.
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